0: 1, Welle Nord.
1: Freeze, I'm a baker. 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Give me all your money.
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And we could have some. And he's up there. What's that?

I've heard people say that too much of anything is not good for you, baby. But I don't know about that. There's many times that we've loved and we've shared love and made love. It doesn't seem to me like it's enough.